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2: King Crab.
3: King Crab alias Raja Kepiting.
2: King Crab is a friend of SpongeBob, right? And then Patrick,
3: Mr. Crab, oh. Not King Crab.
2: Not King Crab. Yeah. Okay. Why Alwi Farhan we called like King Crab?
3: Because Alwi Farhan have a style.
2: Oh,
3: defense
2: yeah.
3: style or play style in badminton is like
2: miring-miring.
3: Crab. Yeah, miring-miring ke samping jalannya kiri kanan because
2: he
3: moves like a crab
2: jagger?
3: On the court. Badminton court.
2: The way he step his foot.
3: Yes.
2: The way he move.
3: Yes.
2: And everything. It
3: looks
2: like
3: a crab. Yes, it looks like a crab.
2: Oh, and then is there a correlation between King Crab and King NASA?
3: Yes, because Alwi Farhan so often deadlamp in his house. Yeah.
2: Oh yeah. Alwi Farhan sometimes stronger in the dark ya. Yeah?
3: Ini aja aku udah ngomong bahasa Inggris sudah susah dulu, jangan ditanya yang enggak nih. Bikin lapar aja.
1: Gak mau kelewatan kan? Makanya dengerin terus Suara Seru. 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